The most mysterious island in Japan is Yonaguni-juma, and it's my pleasure that I can talk about the mystery of Yonaguni-juma on this occasion.

Orbiting the planet at maximum velocity. The moon with the rebel base will be in range in 30 minutes.

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1: Well, did you make contact with aliens?

0: 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Were you given food? Injection?
1: Deep cry.

0: Well, since my baby left me, I found a place to dwell. It's down at the end of Lonely Street, that's heartbreaking.
1: I got a hand to you, Clarence.
2: I was cool.
1: Man, you were cooler than cool.
3: How you really think I'm doing with Lee, huh?
1: No, you're kidding me, man. He loves you.
3: You don't think I'm kissing his ass or anything, do you?
1: Well, you tell him what he wants to hear, that same thing as kissing his ass.
3: Yeah, I mean, I saw it coming on in a body bag. I loved it. I'm not lying to the guy.
1: No, that's why it ain't ass kissing. What you're doing is genuine. And he knows it. I like you, Clarence. Always have. Always will.

0: way to settle this argument is to play Russian roulette. 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
1: No, I don't.
0: You play Russian roulette this way. I have this pistol. One bullet in chamber. Spin cylinder. 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
1: I know who did it. I know.

0: My spoon is too big.
1: Hey, what are you, ducking me?
2: No, what are you...
1: Where's my money?
2: I don't have it yet.

0: rates in Britain increased by nearly 20% last year. But other research shows that the black market for heroin is increasing by a great deal more than that.
1: Take my fingers from the police to say you'll be fine.
0: The trend is confirmed by young addicts who know
2: as because I want to tell you just how dear you are to me. Because my every thought of you is as loving as can be. Because my heart is filled with thinking that words alone can't say. As far as time comes to you, all my love today.
3: Off, off, please.
4: I love you, I love you.
3: Off, off, please.
4: But oh, how I start to cry.
3: Off, off, please.
1: I don't have to tell you. I just look at the object.

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0: Where are we going to get the big thing?

0: Thrust 7, we've got it spotted.
1: Big Duke 6 to Eagle Thrust. Put on heading 270. Assume attack formation.
2: Roger, Big Duke. Okay, we're going to...
1: We're coming low out of the rising sun. And about a mile out, we'll put on the music.
3: Big!
1: Yeah, use Wagner. Scares the hell out of the slopes. My boys love it.

Exchange. Standing by for traffic.

That track is called The Beast. It's a Sleep Chamber track that appeared on a compilation called Dry Lungs. And by listening to this track, if you have the album, you can tell there's quite a bit of difference. Sleep Chamber is totally devastated by the reaction of Placebo on the mistake of their behalf to do something about the track. Sleep Chamber was given 3 copies of the album, and that was it. Correspondence was made between Sleep Chamber and Paul Lemos. Members of Sleep Chamber and Placebo. Nothing was ever done to correct either the track or to notify the public of the defectiveness of the track. Instead, Placebo felt leaving Sleep Chamber with bad feelings was a better idea. This track will appear on an upcoming cassette release on Necrophile by Sleep Chamber, titled Affix the Trixin. We suggest that if you see this compilation, Dry Lungs, to stay away from it. Its reputation is bad. This is an upcoming track on a box set called God Bless America. It's another Sleep Chamber track. It's called Requiem for America.

Sleep Chamber has existed since 1980, and probably is the most popular and most accessible band on XXX. I'm John Z. Wiz, leader of Sleep Chamber, and I would like to thank all the people who actively support us and who actively support XXX, because without you, we obviously wouldn't be here. Thank you for all your orders, donations, and gifts that you send to XXX. They're all very much appreciated. And as you always say to us, keep up the good work. I'd also like to take the time and say to you, keep up the good work, and thank you.

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Thank you, everyone, and see you next year.

0: 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I'd kill you right now.
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2: The aliens use their high-energy laser beam devices to shatter rocks, or tuned to the right frequency, project thoughts into the brains of humans living on the surface above.
1: Intergalactic frequency.

0: They say you won't talk to me. They say you offering me favors. Tell me why, Babylon, Mr. Policeman.
1: I want some information.
0: Information? About the one that's doing all the killing, Aya.
1: He killed your people, now mine. I think you know who he is. I want him.
0: I don't know who he is, but I know where he is. The other side.
1: What are you talking about?
0: The spirit world, man. You see, it's always the same. There's no stopping what can't be stopped. No killing what can't be killed.
1: Hey, makes sense, man.
0: This thing that's killing your people and mine is from the other side. I can feel him all around. You can't see the eyes of the demon until him come calling. This is dread, man. Truly dread. Nothing else for you here, policeman. Time to go.
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2: There's a door that takes you to another dimension. Once you step through it, there's no return.

0: I've just seen a terrorist attack on the hospital. But it wasn't terrorism. It was resistance. What? Resistance to the monsters who are trying to take over this planet. You see them as they really are. Reptiles. They must be defeated.
1: Captain's log, supplement. We have beamed back to the Enterprise and immediately set out in pursuit of the alien vessel. It appears to be headed towards a largely unexplored section of the

Nevada. Why you're not here? Why you're not here? Why you're not here? Why you're not here? Why you're not here? Why you're not here? Why you're not here? Why you're not here? Why you're not here? Why you're not here? Why you're not here? Why you're not here? Why you're not here? Why you're not here? Why you're not here? Why you're not here? Why you're not here? Why you're not here? Why you're not here? Why you're not here? Why you're not here? Why you're not here? Why you're not here? Why you're not here? Why you're not here? Why you're not here? Why you're not here? Why you're not here? Why you're not here? Why you're not here? Why you're not here? Why you're not here? Why you're not here? Why you're not here? Why you're not here? Why you're not here? Why you're not here? Why you're not here? Why you're not here? Why you're not here? Why you're not here? Why you're not here? Why you're not here? Why you're not here? Why you're not here? Why you're not here? Why you're not here? Why you're not here? Why you're not here? Why you're not here? Why you're not here? Why you're not here? Why you're not here? Why you're not here? Why you're not here

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1: Hey out there, Raider Land, you're listening to the best station in the city. Don't touch that dial. We got music from morning, noon, till night with all your greatest hits here on the station that makes you want to listen. It was a grim day in history. The horror was unforgettable. But so is the courage. Coming up, one man remembers how a massacre changed so many lives forever.
2: We've got all the news right here. Don't go away. Okay, we need to take a break. Tomorrow's topic is role models in advertising. We place too much emphasis on an image of cool. We've got lots of great music coming up for you in just a few minutes, but first we have the news. Winning lottery numbers coming up, but first the news. 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

changing so many lives forever. We've got all the news right here.

0: Oh my God, he's dealing drugs.
1: Hello, Williams here.
2: Yes.
1: Hello, Mr. Williams. I call you to tell one important thing.
2: Important thing?
1: Yes, tell it now. Sorry, I won't disclose my name and address to you. It's your wish. Now, tell me the matter, mister. I need some money. Immediately.
2: Money?
1: This is not a bank. I know. I'm fully aware of my demand. What is the motive behind this demand? Necessity. Necessity for money. I'm not supplying money for necessities. So.

0: are not prepared to give money.
1: Yes, I'm not.
0: I realize that. But it is because you don't have money or else bloody.
2: Hello? Hello? Hello?
3: All stations. All stations. This is absentee. Absentee. Break. Lima. Quebec. Tango. Charlie. Quebec. Charlie. Standby. Message follows.
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0: and he could barely breathe. 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It would be soon. Sheila stood quite upright and walked around the other side of the package. And she sank down to her knees, grasped the cutter by both handles, took a deep breath, and plunged the long blade through the middle of the package, through the masking tape, through the cardboard, through the cushioning, and bang! Went through the center of one of Jeffrey's head, which fit slightly, causing little room at all for red to pulse very gently in the morning sun.
1: Through the masking tape, through the cardboard,

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1: There you are.
0: Well, that's only the beginning. The really big bundle is that you're going to have a week at the most fabulous resort in the world. You're going to Delos, Ron.
2: Delos!
0: That's right, Delos. Delos! Delos! There, you may choose Roman World, a musty treat for the senses, where beautiful robot women are yours to command and robot gladiators die at the point of your sword. Or Medieval World, an exact reconstruction of 13th century Europe, where you may live like an absolute king. Or Spa World, a garden of pleasure, where old age and pain have been eliminated. Or Future World, where you will be transported throughout the solar system, commanding your very own rocket ship, enjoying the favors of robot women of weightless beauty, soaring through space like an astronaut. All that and more is yours, Ron. Congratulations.
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1: 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Charlie, Zulu, Uniform, Bravo, Alpha, Echo, X-ray, Romeo, Bravo, India, Alpha, 2, Bravo, Romeo, Delta, Victor, Foxtrot, Foxtrot, 6, Delta, 4, Victor, 3. This is Ironworks, out.

Mute and toe of frog, wool of bat and tongue of dog, adder's fog and blind worm's sting, lizard's leg and howlet's wing, for a charm of powerful trouble, like a hell bros boil and bubble, liver of blaspheming Jew, gall of goat and slips of hue, silvered in the moon's eclipse, nose of Turk and Tartar's lips, finger of pearl-strangled babe, ditch delivered by

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0: turn you on vegetable. 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An unworthy vessel, obviously. So, I have decided that junk is not green, but blue.
1: Now tell me again, why we gotta get the car washed? They didn't really get that part of it.
2: Look, Bobby, what can I tell you? All I know is what the guy said on the phone. He said, 100 G's in the trunk and get the car washed at the place they told us. That's it, man.
1: What do they want us to do with the ransom?
3: Don't worry about it. They'll tell us.
4: You want the wax? Yeah, that'll be $1.25.
1: Keep the change.
4: Thank you.

nobody

0: Must be somebody in there.
1: Who? Where'd you think they come from?
0: How would I know?
2: They're in some place. Mars is near the Earth right now. Happens every 18 or 20 years, they say. Men from Mars. What do you think?
1: Maybe these are not men. Not like us.
0: Everything human doesn't have to look like you and me.
2: If it's men from Mars, we ought to let them know we're friendly.
1: Don't fool around with something when you don't know what it is.
0: We'd be the first to make contact with them. See?
2: We'd be in all the papers.
0: How about that?
2: We could show them we're friendly, huh? Walk out there with a white flag. Hey, I got an old sugar sack in my car.
1: What are we going to say to them?
0: Welcome to California. Come on.

0: Yeah? Hey there! Open up!
1: How are they going to understand us?
2: We're talking sign language.
0: They'll understand us all right.
1: Sure. Sure? Everybody understands when you wave the white flag, you want to be friends?
0: Hey there! Open up!
2: Come on out! We're friends!
0: That's right! We welcome

0: 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Please, please, no, no, don't hurt me. I will watch all day.
1: Murder Capital Television.
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3: There was a time.
2: When you could dream.
3: When you could dream.
2: There was a time.
3: There was a time.
2: When you could dream.
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1: Well, if you have a preference, it is my party.
0: Terrific. How about something old-fashioned, huh? Sir, excuse me. Are you familiar with rock? You know, Try it. Come on. No. That's not it. Just let yourself go. Let it go. Go with the music.

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1: It's disgusting.
2: What happens if we bump together?
3: We automatically become man and wife.
4: Rosie, get down.
5: Dear Caroline, this is finally it. After 9 years and hundreds of millions of miles, we are about to come face to face with the monolith. The last human being who did that disappeared. Something truly amazing is going on out here, and I really believe this black giant is controlling it all. We have so much to ask. I have the feeling the answers are bigger than the questions.

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3: Lima. 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
4: Sierra.
3: Golf. Standby. Echo.
4: Golf.
3: Lima. India. Sierra.
4: Golf.
3: Standby. Echo.
4: Golf.
3: Lima. India.
4: Sierra.
3: Golf.
4: Standby.
3: Message follows. Echo. Lima, India,
4: Sierra,
3: Golf,
4: Lima,
3: Alpha,
4: Charlie,
3: Hotel,
4: Victor,
3: 4,
4: 2,
3: Lima,
4: Oscar,
3: Lima,
4: Oscar,
3: Quebec,
4: Delta,
3: Victor,
4: Whiskey,
3: 3,
4: Juliet,
3: Delta,
4: Romeo,
3: Zulu,
4: Foxtrot,
3: Echo,
4: Kilo,
3: I say again,
4: Echo,
3: Golf,
4: Lima,
3: India,
4: Sierra,
3: Golf,
4: Lima,
3: Alpha,
4: Charlie,
3: Hotel,
4: Victor,
3: 4,
4: 2,
3: Lima,
4: Oscar,
3: Lima,
4: Oscar,
3: Quebec,
4: Delta,
3: Victor,
4: Whiskey,
3: 3,
4: Juliet,
3: Delta,
4: Romeo,
3: Zulu,
4: Foxtrot,
3: Echo,
4: Kilo,
3: this is
4: Ironwork,
3: out.

0: So lonely, I could die.
1: Well, can you live with it?
2: What?
1: I said, can you live with it?
2: Live with what?
1: That son of a bitch walking around breathing the same air as you. Getting away with it every day. Are you haunted?
2: Yeah.
1: You want to get on the haunted?
2: Oh, yeah.
1: Well, I'd kill him. Shoot him in the face. Put him down like a dog.
2: I can't believe what you're telling me.
1: See, nothing I'm just saying about you.
2: You do that?
1: Fuck, don't deserve to live.
2: Look, he's haunting me, you know? I mean, I do want to kill him, but I don't want to spend the rest of my life in jail.
1: Hey, man, I don't blame you.
2: I thought I'd get away with it.
1: Get away with it? Killing's the hard part. Getting away with it, that's easy. You think a cop gives a fuck about a pimp? Listen, every pimp in the world gets shot. Two in the back of the fucking head. Cops will throw a party, man. As long as you're not at the scene of the crime, smoking gun in your hand, you'll get away with it. Clarence, I like you. I always have. Always will.

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For Christ's sake, they're not interested in money. 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

0: By the time you receive this cassette, I will have kidnapped one of your ladies. 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
1: Hello?
2: Mr. Bannister.
1: This is he?
2: We have your wife.
1: How is she?
2: She's all right for now.
3: I know the cops are listening, so we'll keep this short. We want $600,000 in old 20s.
4: Dwight, did you make contact with Aaron?

0: 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Injection?
1: Deep in the crowd. 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
1: This is Ironwork. Ironwork. Break. Zulu. November. Yankee. Get back. Tango. Stand by. Charlie. Zulu. November. Yankee. Quebec. Tango. Stand by.

0: Centurion.
1: It is done, Imperious Leader.
0: Let the attack begin.
1: By your command, Imperious Leader.
2: Captain's log supplemental. All contact with the Enterprise has been lost. We're trapped here. Our ship's surgeon, my personal friend, is dead. We're certain now that whatever we're facing is terribly real.

0: Hello, Williams here.
1: Yeah.
0: Hello, Mr. Williams. I call you to tell one important thing.
1: Important thing?
0: Yes, tell it now. Sorry, I won't disclose my name and address to you. It's your wish. Now, tell me the matter, mister. I need some money. Immediately.
1: Money?
0: This is not a bank. I know. I'm fully aware of my demand. What is the motive behind this demand? Necessity. Necessity for money. I'm not supplying money for necessities. So, you are not prepared to give money.
1: Yes,
0: I'm not. I realize that. But, it is because you don't have money or else. Bloody.
2: Hello? Hello? Hello?
3: Hello, you're on the air. Hello?
4: There's one of you on the program who will understand what I'm going to say. And every living thing on this planet has an aura. The area that you are discussing now is the aura of this planet. It is the communicative channel through which the Million Council governs this planet.

0: A federal grand jury in Detroit today charged the 13 top leaders of the Weathermen with plotting to bomb public buildings in Chicago, Detroit, New York, and Berkeley, California. The Weathermen are the militant faction of the Students for a Democratic Society. Only one of the 13 is now in custody.
1: At 7:30 this morning, KPFK received a call from a woman identifying herself as a member of the Weather Underground.
2: Hello. I'm going to read a declaration of a state of war. This is the first communication from the Weatherman Underground. Kids know the lines are drawn. Revolution is touching all of our lives. Freaks are revolutionaries, and revolutionaries are freaks. If you want to find us, this is where we are. In every tribe, commune, dormitory, farmhouse, barracks, and townhouse, where kids are making love, smoking dope, and loading guns, fugitives from American justice are free to go. Within the next 14 days, we will attack a symbol or institution of American injustice.

0: The FBI said the Weather Underground Organization, which took credit for the bombing, is the same radical group which was responsible for the bombing of the U.S. Capitol in 1971 and the Pentagon in 1972. But federal officials don't really know much about the group, which is believed to have between 20 and 30 members.
1: The Dream Machine. Leaders in Space.

0: species has been written. The world is in constant need of new technology for its survival. New beings to assist or replace man, as the situation dictates.
1: Intergalactic.

0: Tango, Whisky, Tango, Romeo, 21.
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0: Tango Romeo 21.
1: Seis, uno.

0: Hey.
1: What are you, ducking me?
0: No. What are you...
1: Where's my money?
2: I don't have it yet.

0: ferried down the coast in a Navy PBR, a type of plastic patrol boat, pretty common sight on the rivers. They said it was a good way to pick up information and move without drawing a lot of attention. And that was okay. I needed the air and the time. Only problem was I wouldn't be alone.
1: Morning, Captain.
0: The crew were mostly just kids. Rock and rollers with one foot in their graves. The machinist, the one they called Chef, was from New Orleans. He was wrapped too tight for Vietnam. Probably wrapped too tight for New Orleans. Lance, on the forward 50s, was a famous surfer from the beaches south of L.A. To look at him, you wouldn't believe he'd ever fired a weapon in his life. Clean, Mr. Clean, was from some South Bronx shithole, and I think the light and the space of Vietnam really put the zap on his head. Then there was Phillips, the chief. It might have been my mission, but it sure as shit was the chief's boat.
2: There's about 2 points where we can draw enough water to get into the Nung River. They're both hot. Belong to Charlie.
3: Don't worry about it.
2: Don't smoke. You know, I pulled a few special ops in here. About 6 months ago, I took a man who was going up past the bridge at Doe Long. He was regular Army, too. Heard he shot himself in the head.
4: Alone and unafraid, the Dream Machine.

0: They came 8 months ago. Things. 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Visitors brought them in their vessel from a planet, Ingra B.
1: What kind of thing?
0: Not the ship's crew's fault. The things made them bring their ship here.
1: Aurelion, it's important that you tell us what kind of things.
0: Not their fault.

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They're spreading, Jim. They need us to be their arms and legs. They're forcing us to build ships for them. Don't let them!

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3: Captain's log, stardate 3417.3. We thought our mission to Omicron SETI 3 would be an unhappy one. We had expected to find no survivors of the agricultural colony there. Apparently, our information was incorrect.

Monos, Elabli, Enebli, Lebe, Disse, Il, Burba, Lesta, Nono, Noinve.

0: So that first night, it was a collision with reality. It really was a hard collision with reality because we had expected hundreds, maybe thousands of kids to be here in the park. And I looked and we had maybe 150, maybe 250 kids. We had a small bonfire and I felt we are really in trouble. How are we going to get out of this? I remember a kind of a secret feeling that I wish somebody would come along and rescue us from what we were about to do.
1: Last night, they armed themselves with sticks and chains and rocks and surged through the streets of the Gold Coast on Chicago's north side to carry the fight to the enemy, the rich.
0: So we thundered out of the park, about 10 or 12 abreast, and we headed down this way. And the first building we came to was a bank, and we trashed every window in the bank. It was all glass, big plate glass windows, inviting, and that was like the signal. That was like Pavlov's bell.
2: It seemed to be violence for violence' sake, with the radicals making no specific demand.
0: At about this point, at State and Division, we saw a serious barricade, several police cars, a real masked presence, and we had no out at that point, so we just swarmed into it, and there was a terrible fight right here.
1: Police generally acted with restraint, but three people were wounded by police gunshots.
3: Last night was a beginning for us. The ruling class in their Gold Coast decadence will walk their streets a little less secure tonight. If they hadn't dug it before, they'd better dig it now. They are the enemy.
4: The weatherman SDS has been trying to give the impression that the Black Panthers are on their side, but the Panthers deny this.
5: We believe that the weatherman action is anarchistic, opportunistic, individualistic, it's chauvinistic, it's custeristic, and that's the bad part about it. It's custeristic in that its leaders take people into situations where the people can be massacred, and they call it revolution. It's nothing but child's play, it's folly. We think these people may be sincere, but they're misguided, they're muddleheads, and they're scatterbrains.
6: Weatherman has totally distorted the concept of militancy. They see it as attacking the people. We're trying to ally with working people and they're out attacking them. You know, so it's a very simple thing. I mean, police couldn't do a better job. You know, I tend to think that their purpose is just to make the name of SDS a dirty name, and they've managed to do a pretty good job of that.
7: Say again, this is Retrain. Retrain. Standing by for traffic.

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5: Nuke 'em. Get them before they get you. Another quality home game from Butler Brothers.

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1: Welcome, Volta. I have grave news. A handful of colonials prevail, but we will soon find them.
2: What of our bargain? My colony was to be spared.
1: I now alter the bargain.
2: How can you change one side of a bargain?
1: When there is no other side, you have missed the entire point of the war.
2: But I have no ambitions against you.
1: Could you think me so foolish as to trust a man who would see his own race destroyed?
2: Not destroyed, subjugated, under me.
1: There can be no survivors. So long as one human remains alive, the Alliance is threatened.
2: Surely you don't mean me.
1: We thank you for your help, Boltar. Your time is at an end.
2: No, you can't.
1: No, not now, Centurion. Remove him for public execution.
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0: 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All your dealings with God are by faith.
1: What's that helping thing you're doing?
2: That you have been kidnapped, that you need to get to the police.
1: Yes, it's
3: there will be no fear.

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0: By the time you receive this cassette, I will have kidnapped one of your ladies. Now it's time for you to pay me the money that you owe me.
1: Hello?
2: Mr. Bannister?
1: This is he?
2: We have your wife.
1: How is she?
2: She's all right for now.
3: I know the cops are listening, so we'll keep this short. We want $600,000 in old 20s.
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0: Please, please, no, no, I will watch Murder Capital Television as you say. Please, please, no, no, don't hurt me. I will watch all day. I will watch
1: Murder Capital Television.
2: This is Restrained. Restrained. Break. Charlie. Zulu. Bravo. Yankee. Zulu. Golf. Stand by. 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Uniform, uniform, Kilo, X-ray, Romeo, Juliet, Oscar, Golf, 3, 6, Alpha, X-ray, Kilo, Alpha, Hotel, 6, Quebec, 3, Foxtrot, I say again, Charlie, Zulu, Bravo, Yankee, Zulu, Golf, X-ray, Foxtrot, Foxtrot, November, Foxtrot, Uniform, Uniform, Kilo, X-ray, Romeo, Juliet, Oscar, Golf, 3, 6, Alpha, X-ray, Kilo, Alpha, Hotel, 6, Quebec, 3, Foxtrot, this is Restrained.

Yeah.

0: same time, you will come into mine. Listen to me. You are not alone here. There is someone else. Listen to me. Listen to me. I am another being. I am inside you. Sense it closely.
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2: The real advantage which truth has consists in this, that when an opinion is true, it may be extinguished once, twice, or many times. But in the course of ages, there will generally be found persons to rediscover it, until one of its reappearances falls on a time when from favorable circumstances it escapes persecution, until it has made such head as to withstand all subsequent attempts to suppress it. How many ideas have there been in the history of mankind which were unthinkable 10 years before, and which, when their mysterious hour struck, suddenly appeared and spread all over the earth? In a time of universal deceit, telling the truth is a revolutionary act. All truth passes through 3 stages. First, it is ridiculed. Second, it is violently opposed. And third, it is accepted as self-evident. Crime stop means the faculty of stopping short, as though by instinct, at the threshold of any dangerous thought. It includes the power of not grasping analogies, of failing to perceive logical errors, of misunderstanding the simplest arguments, and of being bored and repelled by any train of thought which is capable of leading in a heretical direction. Crime stop, in short, means protective stupidity. If you sit by the river long enough, the bodies of your enemies will float by. Now, is truth seen too late?

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1: 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Break. Echo. Golf. Mike. Whiskey. 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Echo. Stand by. Echo. Golf. Mike. Whiskey. November. Echo. Stand by. Bye. Echo. Golf. Mike. Whiskey. November. Echo. Stand by. Message of 38 characters follows. Echo. Golf. Mike. Whiskey. November. Echo. 4. Bravo. Golf. Oscar. Romeo. 7. Foxtrot. 7. Oscar. Juliet. Victor. 3. K-Mac. Romeo. Tango. Papa. Zulu. Papa. India. Papa. Lima. Tango. 4. 3. November. Romeo. Alpha. Yankee. Romeo. Sierra. 4. I say again.
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1: Fade and die. 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
0: die. Fade and die. Fade and die. Fade and die. Fade and die. Fade and die. Fade and die. Fade and die. Fade and die. Fade and die. Fade and die. Fade and die. Fade and die. Fade and die. Fade and die. Fade and die. Fade and die. Fade and die. Fade and die. Fade and die. Fade and die. Fade and die. Fade and die. 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
1: Die. Die.

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0: y así disminuir el número de personas que viven en pésimas condiciones.
1: Right, but wouldn't that mean that? 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

0: 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I'd kill you right now.
1: Murder Capital Television.
2: This is Kali, the goddess of destruction. In this temple of horror, she reigns supreme.
3: She gave our ancestors this sacred cloth and said, kill!
4: Kill! Kill!
2: This is true. This is real. This actually happened in mystery-shrouded India. As a perverted religious sect gripped a nation by the throat, its worshippers dedicated to the wanton destruction of human life. They were called